2021 self-titled release. And before we go ahead and get back into the music, let me mention a few programming notes. Kitschy Mama and Retro Obscuro have moved. You can now catch Retro Obscuro every Wednesday morning from 10 a.m. to noon right here on the Rock and Soul stream. And we had a new show premiere this week as well. The Aromatic Arboretum with JS is going to be on each and every Wednesday from 4 to 6 p.m. And lastly, the Crescent City Connection with Jason Isaac is returning to the Rock and Soul stream. And he is returning on Saturday, September 19th from 10 to 11. And with that said, let's go ahead and jump back into the music. We're going to kick off this next set right now. And we're going to do something from X Cult. And I'm going to ask you to keep it tuned right here. 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

was, in effect, wrecked. I step out of the shadows, and they say, who are you? And I say, I am you.

All right, we are back here on tonight's Musical Dose program, and we just closed out set number three with The Undertones. We heard Male Model took off their 1979 self-titled, and before that it was Low Fives. We heard Blockhead off of No Fidelity from 2021, and before that it was Buzzcocks. We heard Promises, and we're going to go ahead and send that one out to Mr. Fusion, and before that it was The Gnomes. We heard Matter of Time off of a brand new EP called More, and before that was Rocky Erickson. We heard Two-Headed Dog, Red Temple Prayer, took it off of 1981's The Evil One LP, and before that it was Some Velvet Sidewalk. And the track we heard was Is Damaged off of their latest Critters Encore, and before that it was The Saints. We heard Nights in Venice, took it off of a deluxe edition of I'm Stranded, and we opened up that set with X-Cult. We heard Knives on Both Sides off of their 2012 self-titled. And we are going to go ahead now and get back into the music. We're going to get ready for Flat Spot coming up at the top of the hour. And we're going to go ahead now and kick off this fourth and final set of music with something new from Dirty Fences. And I'm going to ask you to keep it right here. 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

All right, we are back, wrapping up this fourth and final set of music here on tonight's Musical Dose program, and we just closed things out with Sergeant Baker. We heard On the Burn off of this year's Loose Ends, and before that it was The Lots. We heard Heart Attack.

have any idea how many people send me their short stories, their poems, and their journals, which they want me to critique and even read on the air, who don't seem to understand that these programs are all originally created by me and that they reflect my sensibility? Let me begin by saying that this is the Joe Frank Show. This is not the Hyman Kaplan Hour. This is not

Maria Ortega Spielfest. This is not the Stephen J. Lewis Memorial Podium. I'm the author of the material here. It is my work, promulgated by me. It's my show. It's not your show. And I'm not here to read your stories. I am not a mirror. I am a source of light. I am not a reflecting surface. I am heat. My purpose is not to vibrate with your experience, but rather to resonate with my own. And so, do I make myself clear? Now I have a pile. A huge pile of all these short stories, these poems and essays that you sent me. Not only that, but people send me cassettes of their Joe Frank-style monologues, some crudely manufactured, some elaborately produced, with music and sound effects, which of course they hope I'll consider for broadcast on my program. Appears to grow daily, as though some unstoppable geological process were accreting, and I stand by helpless to stop it. It is an inexorable process, a juggernaut that seems to be overwhelming. It is uncontrollable, unstoppable, self-increasing. I feel like a man trying to hold back a wall of water with my palm. There's no way to win. I find myself overwhelmed, swept away. Consumed. Yes. There's no answer but to pass this on to a higher being, to transcend the human answer, and to revert to the celestial, the holy, the blessed answer.

God, please prepare to receive this offering. 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I send you hopes, dreams, aspirations, voices, music. I am unworthy of them. So I humbly offer them up to you, born on the wings of your greatest gift to us, fire.

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1: Wyatt!
0: Assistants and research people, if anybody has a support staff, it's got to be God. Let God sift through the ashes of this sacrificial residue and make from them a greater whole. Let this be the frankincense and myrrh, the great funeral pyre that rises in a cloud, phoenix-like, to hover above us all and shelter us beneath its lowering wings. Consuming, cleansing. Just look at the flames, how beautiful they are, how hypnotic. So essential to survival.
1: Wyatt!
0: Frightened the wild beast away from the homestead.
1: Wyatt!
0: Did we cook the food? And boil?

0: You get the one with the spare ass.
1: Missed it by that much.
2: Smell like shit in here. Some devilish shit in there.
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0: Meanwhile, back in the jungle, and meanwhile, back in the States.
6: I am different now.
0: Meanwhile, back in the jungle.
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9: 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At ease. All right. So, Flat Spot is brought to you by Tova Borgnine's Big Fat Ass. The singingest, swingingest, high-steppingest musical review in town. Hot off its record-breaking Broadway run, Tova Borgnine's Big Fat Ass tells the story of the dialectical evolution of human self-consciousness from its first stirrings in the primordial slime to its final and perfect realization in the career of Natalie Harp. Yeah, catch it if you dare. All right. So, you have now experimentated the first set of Flat Spot of Freaky Friday. And before we go on, I want to remind you a couple of show notes on the Rock and Soul Stream, your disaggregated international pirate radio station. Kitschy Mama, who is one of my great idols, maybe the best produced show on the whole damn thing, Retro Obscura. If you have not caught that in real time, catch it or get it on the archive, on the app or whatever. Retro Obscura is fantastic. The songs, the whole, the style, the production, it's perfect. I love it so much. It's moving to Wednesday, 10 a.m. to noon on the stream. And then, of course, J.S. with the Aromatic Arborator. He's now made his debut in his regular slot, good friend of the show, Wednesday, 4 p.m. Eastern, after Zoe, Sal Perfume, Garden, Aromatic Arboretum. Yes, very good-smelling Wednesday. Until Johnny St. Booze turns up at the end, and but, you know, well worth it. And then, of course, Jason Isaac, master of the Crescent City Connection, coming back to his usual slot, Saturday mornings, 10 a.m. Eastern. He's coming back on September 19th. So that's coming up. We're glad and happy to hear about that. And Dirty Computer coming back with another drop-in on September 26th. So, there you go. All right. What are we hearing this stupid show? Well, we started out, you got the Sparkles with the Hipsville 59 BC Loop. Emil and Schnifters, You Should Not Be Doing That. And the Punks, Drop Dead, Haskell's, Taking the City by Stormwarm. Sweeping Promise, some MS says. My friends and entomologists, Ruby News, As Long As I'm With You. Falling Idols, Hell No, Little Rooster, Ain't Proud, The Chaps with the Clap. Buzzing my cocks with orgasmatic for Mr. Fuchsia. You know, and I tried to bring songs for him in spurts. All right, Viagra Boys with sports, not spurts. Either thinking of the USA. Scientists from Australia Town, for Scott from Oz. Adabob Baby. Lipstick, Fun Things, Perfectors, YT5029ID. Right, so some kind of password, you know, try it. You might break into somebody's GeoCities space. Mustang with Full Moon Crazy Revenge, Our Generation. Not my generation, you know, that's singular, but Our Generation. First person, plural. The Nightshades, that's with a K. Nightshades, Make You Mine, Oblivion's Pinball King. Taxi Girls, Auto Hysterics, and then Joe Frank talking about his show. And a blanket apology. Some of those songs might have been, had tips to other shows, but I didn't get around to notating all of it. So if it was on your show, hat tip yourself this time. Okay? Much appreciated. So, all right, we're going to go to set two, flat spot, Freaky Friday night. We'll do Earwig of the Week, so pick yours. You'll hear last week's Earwig. And, on and on we'll go. Let's go.

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Boys who will never again see the bright lights of Piccadilly. 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

Yeah. 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You know what I'm talking about. This portion of Flat Spot is brought to you by that most tender of emotions. Love. Located at the corner of affection and solicitude, when I say I'm in love, you best believe me, L-U.

tell you another funny thing about love. Love is not love that alters where it alteration finds, or bends with a remover to remove. Oh no. It is an ever-fixed monk that looks on tempests and is never shaken. A star to every wandering bark whose worth's unknown, although his height be taken. 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Love alters not with these brief hours and weeks, but bears it out even to the edge

0: 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Not to mention Woodrow Stool.
1: Please don't mention
0: Milton Pipe. I owe him a lot of money for the airport.
2: You owe a lot of people a lot of money. For a lot of airports.

0: again!
1: I've done a cursed thing. I'm different now.
2: Meanwhile, back in the jungle.
0: Yeah. All right. Yeah, we're back in the jungle, we're back in the States, and we're at the end of Flat Spot, about to put the car in the garage, and we'll see what we heard in the last set. We'll do Ear Wing of the Week, so put your selection in the Chattamahoochee machine. That's the Chattamah box. Okay, the song that you heard

Last time we had Bell and Sebastian, my dog on wheels. The softball is the rat's prayer. Sid Barrett.

Welcome to the new WFMU Rock and Soul radio stream. I've got a lot of great music for you this hour. Enjoy the electric sounds of artificial intelligence.

Hey, hey, hey, you groovy cats out there. This is the Bunny Hoppin' at Yat on the Rock and Soul stream, WFMU. I hope you're feeling fine on this dazzling afternoon because, oh boy, the Big Apple is sizzling today. We've got clear blue skies all around with the mercury hitting a smooth 80 degrees. Humidity's sitting pretty at 41%, just enough to keep your skin smiling without sticking to those funky vinyl seats. So whether you're cruising down Broadway or just kicking back with some cool lemonade, keep your radios tuned and enjoy this fabulous weather, right here on WFMU, the heart of rock and soul. Now, let's spin another record and keep this party groovin'.

Soldier Boy by The Shirelles. Before that, Baby, Baby. Wild Cherries on the album Alien Psychos and Wild Things Instant Request by Piso Mojado. And before that, I Don't Love You No More. Continental Co-ETS. Previous to that, Beechwood 425,789 by The Marvelettes. And previous to that, Tell Him by The Exciters. The Wawatusi by The Orlans. Hey Joe, Where You Gonna Go? Promo single. The Leaves. Hi to Piso Mojado on the chat board. You can make a request at 516-654-4059. 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It's 72 degrees in New York. Now, back to the show.

Hi, I'm Marvin Gaye. You know, the free press swings pretty good with the team beat. That's a special page that covers the record beat, the what's happening beat, the I got a problem beat, the clothes beat, the whole team beat. Now catch team beat every Friday in the Detroit Free Press, 'cause baby, that's where all the action is.

we've just heard. Let Me Go the Right Way by The Supremes. Before that, The Duchess of Earl by Bobby Smith and The Dream Girls. Whittier Boulevard. The Midnighters from the album Grandson of Frat Rock, Volume 3. And before that, I Heard Her Call My Name by The Velvet Underground, requested by Chili Mac Bogota. Get Out Now by Tommy James and The Shondells from the album Tommy James. Before that, My Dream by The Charmettes. Hi to Chili Mac Bogota on the chat board. 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It's 72 degrees in New York. 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
1: That was fun. You've just heard. You're Gonna Miss Me by the Spades. Hard to Get by the Blossoms. And previous to that, Joey Baby by Anita and the So-and-Sos. And previous to that, I Got the Power by Masqueraders on the album The Masqueraders. And before that, San Juan Blues by Memphis Slim. And before that, Look in My Eyes. 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

Good evening, beautiful creatures of the night, and welcome. I am your host, Owl Sun, and you're tuned into the Night Owl Show on your favorite late night frequency. Outside, New York City is dressed in her finest evening attire. It's clear, the stars are out, and the temperature is a comfortable 72 degrees with a hint of moisture in the air, at 59% humidity. The city that never sleeps is alive and vibrant under the silver glow of the moon. From the heart of this concrete jungle, we're here to take you on a journey of music and words, a symphony for the late-night souls. Whether you're chasing dreams or chasing deadlines, remember, every night owl has its story. So, dear friends, let's take flight on the wings of music and explore the star-dusted skies of the night. Stay tuned, the Night Owl Show is just beginning.

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And previous to that, nobody to love. The 13th floor elevators. Now the exotics.

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Lenny Drake. Before that, the music never stops. Lothar and the Hand People. Thus William Scheller.

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Thus Procol Harum.

0: 3:15 p.m. Robert Austin buys a Hohner harmonica. May 14th, 8:15 p.m. Robert Austin plays his first tune. October 14th, 5 months later, Robert Austin joins the Whatchamacallits. October 26th, girls discover Robert Austin. He is no longer a loner. He's got a Hohner. All the new sounds come from Hohner. Harmonicas, melodicas, electronic instruments, Contessa guitars, Sonar drums. Don't be a loner. Get a Hohner.
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I love all the love in you, vocal, the Glitter House, the Bob Crew Generation Orchestra, and before that, Everything Is Blue by the Mad Lads, and now the Collectors.

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Gus Jefferson Airplane.

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Vocal tracks Eagles Sung, strong melodic dance music. 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
1: Oh.

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1: 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Because
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We've just heard Amphetamine Gazelle, Mad River, now Blossom Toes.

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Presenting Pink Floyd.

That was. Have you seen your mother, baby, standing in the shadow? Lord Sitar. Before that. Candy and a Currant Bun by Pink Floyd on the album The Best of the Pink Floyd. Now the birds.

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And how am I to know entract, dancer? Osnova. Thus Blue Cheer.

We've just heard Prelude for Today, Floating Down by the River, by Beast. Now Bobby Caulder.

That was the Subsylvian Litanies, You Can't Ever Come Down by Joe Bird and the Field Hippies. Presenting Velvet Fog.

We've just heard shoe salesman Alice Cooper. Before that, Come Away Melinda by Velvet Fog. 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And now Bonzo Dog Band.

that was "Our love should last forever." The Hrat 4. Thus the United States of America.

Heartcoming Love. The United States of America on the album The United States of America. And now Tim Buckley.

candlelight, now you are mine.

We've just heard Salute to the Vanishing Bald Eagle, Beaver and Krauser. Now the 13th floor elevators.

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Presenting Kevin Ayers.

take a walk out in the street. Chances are there's someone you will meet. If it's someone you know,

We've just heard Shape of Things to Come by Max Frost and the Troopers. Previous to that, Femme Fatale, The Velvet Underground and Nico. 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

0: That was seen through the eye of a lens by family. And previous to that, I heard her call my name by the Velvet Underground. 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
1: 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She's inquisitive.
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2: 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Like a naked savage.
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2: Where did you get those pills? 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
1: Hello, ladies.
0: Buy it. 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
1: How are you feeling today?
0: Buy it.
1: Are you feeling unloved, unwanted, and miserable? Is this because no one loves you? If this is so, it is because you do not have our new improved product. For if you had our product, everyone would love you. Are you tired of being the dull, drab, uninteresting self that you are? Would you like to be transformed into the new, exciting, mystical, alluring essence of your being? If so, you had better buy our product. You will be amazed at what our product can do for you.

We've just heard The Rise and Fall of Flingelbunt by the Shadows. And before that, Sun Would Set, Fields, Now the Camp.

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I want to know it, and if I get it, it'll be a lot of money for you, a lot of money for me. That's the note I want. Yeah, I didn't know. See, I just know what.

0: Port of Ghost Ships by Deviled Ham. A lot of money for you, a lot of money for me. Don Van Vliet. Before that, Soul Desert, a USDEM Roger Fritz film, Madchen MIT Jwalt. The Can. Thus.
1: Saturday night, it's the first Dino Day Saturday night shindig at the Moorhead Armory. This Saturday, October 1st, see in person the many moods of the Kenoi singing their fast-rising record, Something I Could Do.
2: As you go and walk away.
1: See the group that has thrilled audiences in five states, the winner of the All-American Battle of the Bands. No age limit, no restrictions, and get this, you may win a car. Right, a car will be given away as a door prize. Join the dancing fun Saturday night, dancing 8:30 to 12 at the Moorhead Armory. It's the Kenoi in person. It's the Kenoi in person for the first Dino Day Saturday night shindig.

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And how long, my children? How long will we be made to suffer the utter degradation of everything we hold sacred? My fellow flock, the time is upon us to open the door.

We've just heard. Every Mother's Daughter. Dave Gruzin. Presenting the 13th floor elevator.

That was earthquake. The 13th floor elevators. Thus warlocks.

That was Can't Come Down. Warlocks from the album Love Is the Song We Sing, San Francisco Nuggets 1965-1970. Now Lenny Drake.

We've just heard Lime Street Blues by Procol Harum. Love Ice, Cast Your Spell on Me. Lenny Drake. Das Musik de William Scheller.

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0: G-L-A-S-S.
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0: Made an album. It's pretty groovy. Yeah. Warner Brothers 7 Arts.
5: 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Musique de William Scheller. Now William Scheller.

That was All at Once by Dalton and Montgomery. And before that, She Opened the Door, William Scheller. 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Presenting Coven.

that was Any Way You Want Me by the Troggs. And previous to that, The Rake. The ID on the album The Inner Sounds of the ID. Thus Dave Clark 5.

We've just heard I'll Be Yours My Love by Dave Clark 5. Presenting the Fruit Machine.

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You've been listening to the Night Owl Show with your host, Al Sun. We now coast to the new sunrise.

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I've got a lot of great music for you this hour. 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

That was fun. In reverse order. Talking to the Wall by Bill Chadwick. Neighborhood Rock and Roll Band. Gary Lewis and the Playboys. Who Do You Think You Are, Mono 45. The Shindogs. 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What a Groovy Day, Mono. 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It's 67 degrees in New York.

Hi. Hope you're enjoying the Rock and Soul Bunny Show. We've just heard Green Circles, Mono, by Small Faces. Before that, Hey There Sunshine, Don Lee Wilson. Previous to that, That's All Right, Mono, by the Bo Brummels. Frozen Orange Juice, Mono 45, Peter Sarstedt. And before that, Everything Is Sunshine, Mono, The Hollies. Before that, Hard Feelings by Sanford Clark. 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

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I've got a lot of great music for you this hour. Enjoy the electric sounds of artificial intelligence.

Hope you're enjoying the Rock and Soul Bunny Show. In reverse order. I Never Dreamed. The Cookies. Before that. I'll Give You More by Eric and the Smoke Ponies. And before that. Piccadilly Circus by Galaxies 4. Get Me to the World on Time. Electric Prunes from the album Nuggets, Original Artifacts from the First Psychedelic Era, 1965 to 1968. Previous to that. Investigate by Major Lance from the album Investigate, Little Young Lover. And before that. Can I Get a Witness? Owen Gray on the album Trojan Mod Reggae Volume 2 Box Set Retail. 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

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I've got a lot of great music for you this hour. Enjoy the electric sounds of artificial intelligence.

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Welcome to the new WFMU Rock and Soul Radio stream. I've got a lot of great music for you this hour. Enjoy the electric sounds of artificial intelligence.

With the bop and the chick skinline now. One more time now. Back to school. Everybody, hey, now that's it. Come on. Come on. Hey, come on. Come on. Come on. Come on. Come on. That's it. I'm sorry. You.

Hey, good morning groovy listeners. You're tuned into the one and only WFMU Rock and Soul stream, and this is the bunny hopping through your airwaves. Let's peek out that window, shall we? Right now in the Big Apple, we're looking at a cozy 71 degrees with those clouds rolling in, making it a smooth, cool canvas for our day. Humidity's hanging at 71% too, so it feels just

weight, dear, that my plight seems so useless and oh so queer. I fear that I've lost all conception of what I am.

Hope you're enjoying the Rock and Soul Bunny Show. Diombo, Diombo, weary day is over. Humaze Kila and the Union of South Africa. Previous to that, the subterranean edible fungus by Weird Street Carnival. Previous to that, Realize, the pawnbrokers, Piccadilly Line by Liverpool 5. And previous to that, Think Nothing About It Major Lance from the album The Best of Major Lance. And previous to that, Pick It Up, Lay It in the Cut by Sharon Jones and the Daft Kings. You can make a request at 516-654-4059. 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It's 75 degrees in New York.

Welcome to the new WFMU Rock and Soul radio stream. I've got a lot of great music for you this hour. Enjoy the electric sounds of artificial intelligence.

The next 5 minutes presented by Atco Records. The Iron Butterfly Heavy. That's the album, and it's got one of the wildest freak-out covers you've ever seen. Oh, it's out of sight. This album is on sale at your favorite record store right now. Don't miss the opportunity to own it. Iron Butterfly Heavy on Atco.

All right, all right. Good morning, New York City. You're tuned into the one and only WFMU Rock and Soul stream with your main man, the Bunny, spinning those platters that matter. Let's hop right into today's weather forecast, shall we? We're looking at a cloudy day here in the Big Apple, so keep those groovy shades handy just in case we catch a glimpse of that elusive sun. It's a mild 75 degrees out there, with humidity hanging at 68%, making it feel just like a soft soul ballad, smooth but a tad sticky. Whether you're strolling through Central Park or hustling down in the subway, keep it cool and stay tuned. We've got all the rock and soul to keep your spirits high, no matter the weather. Keep it locked right here on WFMU. Now, let's get back to spinning those hits.

Hi. Hope you're enjoying the Rock and Soul Bunny Show. We've just heard Glass Road, Wet Paint. Previous to that, Too Many People by The Leaves. And previous to that, Last Night I Cried by The Beachniks. 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
1: Good morning, all you rock and soul groovers out there. This is the Bunny Hoppin' at You Live on WFMU's Rock and Soul stream. Hope you're feeling fine on this cloudy morning in the heart of NYC. We've got the mercury sitting pretty at 77 degrees and the humidity is hanging at 65%. So, while you're tuning into the tunes, keep cool, and keep it locked right here. We've got all the hits to keep your spirits as high as the skyline. Stay tuned, the best of the 60s is just a spin away.

That was fun. You've just heard. Here She Comes. Times on the album The 12th of Never, Here She Comes. Before that, The Land of Stone by The Black Narcosis. 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And previous to that, Our Love Should Last Forever by The What For. Before that, Mitchell's Department Store. The Exotics on the album Mitchell's Department Store. It's Been a Long Time. 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It's 77 degrees in New York. Now, back to the show.

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1: It's quarter to. Oh, I must get a little hand put on that watch.

We've just heard Spanish Castle Magic Mono, The Jimi Hendrix Experience, and before that, Sac Oh Oh by Marquise. Previous to that, The Looking Glass of Time by Spontaneous Corruption. Before that, Walking the Dog, Rufus Thomas. Before that, Yesterday's Kisses, Maxine Brown on the album Ask Me, Yesterday's Kisses. 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It's 78 degrees in New York. 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
1: Hey, hey, hey, good morning, groovy people. You're tuned into the Rock and Soul stream with your host, The Bunny, spinning the platters that matter. Now, let's hop right into the weather rolling through the Big Apple. We've got clouds overhead with the temperature sitting pretty at 77 degrees Fahrenheit and humidity hanging at 63%. So, keep a light jacket handy and maybe a pair of shades just in case those clouds decide to part. Whether you're stepping out or staying in, keep it locked right here on WFMU for all the tunes that keep your soul dancing all day long. Keep rockin', keep soulful, and let's make this day one for the books.

We've just heard. It's the Little Things. Patty and the Emblems from the album Patty Austin. Previous to that, I'll Be True to You. Ovations from the album The Gold Backstory. And before that, The World is Going Up in Flames. Charles Bradley on the album 2010 Daptone Records. And before that, Together Forever by Pat Boudreaux and The Power Drills on the album Pat Boudreaux. And before that, Keep on Loving You. Otis Leville from the album Soul with the Whole Volume 1. Before that, Once Upon a Time by Orlans on the album Once Upon a Time, Kiss in Time. Hold On. OJ's on the album Hold On, Working on Your Case. 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It's 77 degrees in New York. Now, back to the music.

Hey there, groovy listeners. This is the Bunny hopping at you on WFMU Rock and Soul Stream. Let's take a quick peek at the weather scene in the Big Apple on this fine afternoon. We've got clouds rolling across the sky, keeping things cool, with the thermometer reading a pleasant 77 degrees Fahrenheit. Humidity's hanging around 61%, so not too sticky, just right for a smooth day. Keep it locked right here for all your favorite rock and soul hits. Stay cool, New York. Now, let's spin that next record and keep the good times rolling.

That was fun. Don't drop it question marks from the album Rare Tracks Volume 61, A Northern Affair, Rare Soul from the 60s. And previous to that, The Feeling Is Real by George Pepp on the album The Feeling Is Real. Previous to that, It Didn't Take Much, For Me to Fall in Love, by Percy Wiggins from the album It Didn't Take Much, For Me to Fall in Love. Love is Wonderful. Paula Parfit from the album I'm Gonna Give You Back Your Ring, Love is Wonderful. Previous to that, Bring Your Love Back to Me by Linda Lindell. Previous to that, Wait You Dog by Mabel John. Previous to that, Lost My Love Yesterday by Larks on the album The Answer Came Too Late, Lost My Love Yesterday. You can make a request at 516-654-4059. 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It's 78 degrees in New York. 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

You've just heard Could I Take a Chance? Ted Walters from the album The Complete Motown Singles Volume 5, 1965. Previous to that, Sweet Lips by 5 Deutones from the album Shake a Tail Feather. Do It Marvellos on the album Paying Our Dues. Previous to that, I Must Love You. Timothy Wilson on the album Hiding in Your Heart. 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

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Lots of soul music for you this hour. Enjoy the electric sounds of artificial intelligence.

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Hey there, music lovers. This is the Bunny hopping at you on the WFMU Rock and Soul stream, spinning those platters that matter. Let's take a quick peek outside, shall we? Here in the heart of NYC, we're under a blanket of clouds with the mercury sitting pretty at 78 degrees. Humidity's hanging at 61%, keeping things a bit moist out there. So, whether you're strolling through the streets or just chillin' at a CAF, keep grooving to the tunes we've got spinning for you. Stick around, because we've got more rock and soul coming your way, right here on WFMU.

I Want the Good Life by Little David on the album Call on Me, I Want the Good Life. I Gotta Dance to Keep My Baby. Radiance from the album I Gotta Dance to Keep My Baby, Noble the Bargain Man before that. I'll Never Forget You. OJ's from the album I'll Never Forget You, Pretty Words. Previous to that. No Bread, No Meat. Katie Webster. Before that. Got to Have Peace of Mind. Preston Peters on the album Got to Have Peace of Mind, Bad News. And previous to that. That Girl. Porgy and the Monarchs from the album That Girl, If It's For Real. Before that. Happiest Girl in the World. Plus 4 on the album Happiest Girl in the World, Hang On, My Love Is On the Way. Previous to that. Discontented. Phil Flowers and the Underdogs on the album Tim 1701. 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It's 78 degrees in New York. Now, back to the show.

out of the rut and back in the groove. That's what happens when you make it Pepsi-Cola. Thirst is out, because Pepsi cools it fast. Taste is in, right on target. Hey, everybody, always ask for Pepsi-Cola. You're in the Pepsi generation. Yeah,

Hey there, groovy listeners. This is the Bunny hopping at you on the WFMU Rock and Soul stream, spinning the platters that matter right here in the heart of the Big Apple. Now, let's take a peek outside our window and see what Mother Nature is serving up today in NYC. We've got a sky full of clouds hanging over us, and the mercury is sitting pretty at a warm 78 degrees. Humidity's at 61%, so it's a tad sticky, but nothing a little rock and roll can't handle. Keep it locked right here for all your favorite hits and more weather updates. Stay cool, cat.

Hi. Hope you're enjoying the Rock and Soul Bunny Show. Just because of you. Rocky Roberts and the Airedales on the album Rocky Roberts. Before that, Dynamite. Single version, by Sly and the Family Stone. Previous to that, Sugar Pie Honey by Chromatics on the album Everybody's Talkin', Sugar Pie Honey. Before that, Tired of My Tears. Ray Charles from the album Sweet and Sour Tears. And before that, Respect by Otis Redding. And previous to that, It's the Beat by Major Lance on the album It's the Beat. 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It's 78 degrees in New York. 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

Hi, I'm Marvin Gaye. You know, the free press swings pretty good with the team beat. That's a special page that covers the record beat, the what's happening beat, the I got a problem beat, the clothes beat, the whole team beat. 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

Hi, I'm Marvin Gaye. You know, the free press swings pretty good with the team beat. That's a special page that covers the record beat, the what's happening beat, the I got a problem beat, the clothes beat, the whole team beat. 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

That was fun. Oh oh wee baby, I love you by Fred Hughes. Before that, San Juan Blues. Memphis Slim. You make your own heaven and hell right here on earth by the Temptations. And previous to that, The Beautiful Night. Jimmy Thomas on the album The Beautiful Night. A Hard Day's Night. Marques. You can make a request at 516-654-4059. 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It's 78 degrees in New York. More music now.

That was fun. You've just heard. Plastic People. Wildwood. I saw her again last night by the Mamas and the Papas from the album 16 of their greatest hits Instant Request by Space Cowboy. 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

Welcome to the new WFMU Rock and Soul Radio stream. I've got a lot of great music for you this hour. Enjoy the electric sounds of artificial intelligence.

Hey there, all you groovy cats and kittens out there in Radio Land. This is the Bunny, spinning the platters that matter on WFMU's Rock and Soul Stream. Let's take a quick peek out the window and see what Mother Nature is cooking up for us in the Big Apple today. We've got clouds hanging around like a mob at a soda shop, with the mercury sitting pretty at 79 degrees. Humidity's playing it cool at 57%, so while it's a tad muggy, it's still a fine day to twist and shout. Stick around for more rock, soul, and all the tunes that make your heart roll, right here on WFMU. Keep it locked, and let's keep riding this wave of cool tunes and cooler tech.

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2: That was fun. Summertime by Ricky Nelson. And previous to that, Rock and Roll Woman by the Buffalo Springfield that goes out to Space Cowboy. Before that, Color Me Columbuck by Johnny Thompson Quintet. And before that, School Days, The Attack. And previous to that, Love Is Only Sleeping by the Monkees from the album Pisces, Aquarius, Capricorn and Jones Limited 1995 reissue instant request by Space Cowboy. Crying Over Her, The Secrets. Before that, Come and Have Some Tea with Me, The Tea Company. 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It's 79 degrees in New York. Now, back to the show.

raining. Yes, raining in my heart. 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

0: Hey, hey, all you cool cats and groovy kittens out there in Radio Land. This is the Bunny, spinning the platters that matter on WFMU's Rock and Soul stream. Let's hop right into today's weather scoop. If you're swinging around the Big Apple, grab your shades but keep that umbrella close. We're looking at a partly cloudy sky with the mercury sitting pretty at 79 degrees. The humidity's playing at 56%, just enough to frizz out your beehive if you're not careful. So, whether you're cruising down Broadway or jiving in Jackson Heights, keep tuned to the sounds of the city and the best beats on WFMU. Stay cool, stay sweet, and keep rocking and rolling with the Bunny on the Rock and Soul stream.
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0: This one goes out to Space Cowboy.

That was fun. The Land of Stone. The Black Narcosis. Diombo, Diombo, Weary Day is Over by Humaze Gila and the Union of South Africa. Quit While You're Ahead by Jose Feliciano on the album Fantastic Feliciano, requested by Space Cowboy. All Right by the Coastliners. Previous to that, Beware by Big Beats. Previous to that, Hot Smoke and Sassafras by the Bubble Puppy on the album Hot Smoke and Sassafras, back with Lonely, that goes out to Space Cowboy. And previous to that, Cry, The Stairway to the Stars. 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It's 78 degrees in New York. Now, back to the show.

You've just heard Happiness, Dirk Hamilton. Previous to that, Just Another Guy by OJs on the album The OJs. Mary Ann Ray Charles on the album Pure Genius, The Complete Atlantic Recordings, 1952 to 1959. 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And before that, My Confusion, Elite. 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Now, back to the show.

Everybody, woo! Yeah, welcome to your wonderful Saturday. Okay, I already started it off wrong. I was supposed to put an S word, but who cares? It's wonderful. I hope it is a wonderful Saturday for you. Welcome to Take Another Hit, right here on the WFMU Rock and Soul Radio stream. My name is Scott from Boston, and it's a fantastic day to have you. You're a music nerd. You're a music lover. You're here on the WFMU Rock and Soul stream, the world's greatest radio station, and you're hearing the world's greatest DJs play the world's greatest music. Well, probably leave me out of that equation, but I'm a wonderful mint on your pillow right before you start your fantastic journey into rock and roll on your Saturday right here on the Rock and Soul stream. Following me today at 6 p.m. is the Drop-In Show, and I just can't wait for that. And then following that is the one and only Stu Rutherford with We're Out of Sight, and then Gail the Snail with Combos Akimbo. We've got your rock, we've got your soul, we've got your fun. Forget your troubles, everybody, because everybody cries and everybody laughs here on Take Another Hit. Oh, did I miss the cue? Oh, God damn it. It's a bad start. Well, screw it.

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0: Prepare to beam us up, Mr. Scott. 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

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Tell that girl I'm going to beat her up. Fantastic. Love that song. How are you, everybody? I forgot to say Take Another Hit with Scott from Boston right here. That's from 1980. They opened for, I think, Blondie. I saw them open for Blondie, maybe. But I know they've also opened for The Clash and The Ramones in the past. Fantastic band. Mannequin Pussy, prior to that, with Sometimes from I Got Heaven, 2024 release for the Philly band, and really like that song. Son of Rock and Roll right there, Rocky Burnett, of course, son of Johnny Burnett, Tide of Toe in the Line, great hit from him, love that. David Byrne of the Talking Heads, of course, prior to that, with Everybody Laughs from Who Is This Guy from 2025. Saw a couple of shows from that tour and did a really nice job with Ghost Train Orchestra on that, and I love that album, and I think it's a little underrated. I love David Byrne. Prior to that, and starting off this show, is Joe Jackson with You Can't Get What You Want Till You Know What You Want from Body and Soul, kind of looking a bit like Sonny Rollins on that album cover from 1984. What a great song, and what a great message as well. I hope you're getting what you want. I'm gonna try to deliver it today. I'm delivering the goods today, hopefully, to get you ready for the rest of your evening. How are you, everybody? How was your week? Pretty good? I hope so. I have to say, I had a pretty rough week. I did. I thought a lot about mortality and existence and a lot of heavy stuff. So this show comes to me right in time. Oh my God, where I can kind of chill out, take another hit, relax with you, my friends, on a Saturday. I hope you do the same thing. Sit back, relax, take another hit, take the weight off, please, everybody. Let's get into it.

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You teach him to fish, you give him, no.

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Because this whole thing, it isn't a war. It's a play. You're meant to enjoy it. People ask me all the time, what's the meaning of life? And I say, well, what's the meaning of a piece of music? You don't play it to get to the end. If that were the point, composers would just write one loud crash at the end and be done with it. You play music to enjoy the notes. So it is with life.

What fantastic words of wisdom from Swamp Dog right there with the wonderful Synthetic World from a compilation that I got from 2008 called The Excellent Sides of Swamp Dog, really from the 70s. But no, I don't mean the na-na-na-ni-na part. I mean the, you know, the Synthetic World. Kind of lost my patience with that. But of course I'm so hypocritical because I'm on a digital format right now talking to hopefully millions and millions of hitters out there. I know, because I've just been swamped with just love letters and emails. Thank you so much, everybody. Woohoo! Oh, well, calm down. Okay. That was Swamp Dog, of course. I just mentioned prior to that, Inji, I-N-J-I, with I Want to Feel It All, and from 2026. Just love that, from Philly. Of course, my favorite ever, Lou Reed, prior to that, with Wild Child from 1972. Thank you. Thank you, Lou Reed. Love you, Angry Lou. Prior to that was Orchestra Hollow. Fantastic, with Ismael Miranda, with Grazing in the Grass from 1968. Fantastic. And then the band, Overplayed, maybe, I love it, The Wait, music from The Big Pink, 1968, love that. Hope you're having a fantastic weekend and a wonderful Saturday here. You're in for a major treat. I'm going to be on for the next hour and 15 minutes, so you know how to pace yourself. Maybe take a tranquilizer. It might help. Thank you for listening. And if you want to chat with me, go ahead and go to WFMU.org. 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Click on Take Another Hit with Scott from Boston. That's me. Hi, everybody. I'm just going to talk all day, right over every song. Oh, my God. George Caro's like, no, you aren't. 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
1: Yeah, very happy.
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1: It's something about pickles. I've been doing it for like 4 years now, and I can't go a day without eating pickles. If I don't eat pickles, my anxiety goes through the roof. I need pickles just as much as I need meditation. I'm serious. People, when I meet them, they have a lot of anxiety. 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
0: Wow.
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0: 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I'm so jealous.
1: Pickles are the best. I can feel my anxiety going away now.
0: What's your favorite kind of pickle?
1: Dill. Because I like dill regular. If I'm going to eat it on a sandwich, then I'll take the other kinds, like the spicy or, you know, whatever other kinds it is. I like them on sandwiches. But to eat them raw, I just like dill.

What the hell's going on here? Jeez, well, isn't it the last hour? We got another hour to do? Jeez, I thought we were almost finished. Good golly, Miss Molly. Boy, this is fucking ponderous, man. Ponderous, fucking ponderous.

heavy metal t-shirt right there from Hollow Hand, brand new from 2026. Really digging that song. Prior to that, Generationals with Put a Light On, a popular song from their 2013 release, Heza. And then, of course, we got a little of The Doctor's Orders with Carol Douglas from the Carol Douglas album from 1975, reminding me, of course, about my friend Dr. Jeff and his show on Sheena's Jungle Room stream on Wednesday afternoons from 3 to 7 p.m. Do I have that right? Oh my gosh, I'm so sorry, Jeff. I think it's from 4 to 7. Yes. Thank you. That's Dr. Jeff on Sheena's Jungle Room stream on Wednesdays. Prior to that is Zoe Coe, also brand new with Wearing All Black, fantastic song. And starting it off this set with George Caro with Angel Baby from the Golden Touch, or the Golden Torch from a Northern Soul compilation that I have. Recorded by Daryl Banks, of course, that song as well. Welcome to Take Another Hit. I am Scott from Boston. Who am I? I'm the guy playing the soundtrack for your Saturday, I hope. Stay tuned for the drop-in show coming up right after this, in about an hour from now at 6 p.m., and then followed by Stu Rutherford with We're Out of Sight from 7 to 9 p.m. We've got your recipe for fun right here. You can stay completely sane. You won't go crazy. If you do, well, you're not alone. I'll go crazy with you.

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In the Beninging. Yeah. In the Beninging.

0: little bit about where your career has been.
1: I can't even believe it.
0: You, of course, you were a headline guy.
1: A headline guy. You know what I mean?
0: For a while you popped out, now you're coming back. You were running a gym. Tell us about that.
1: Running a gym?
0: Weren't you running a gym at some point?
1: You're supposed to be a news guy. Where are you getting your fucking
0: information? That's our research.
1: This is ridiculous. I come on CNN and the guy don't even know what he's talking about. Go ahead.
0: You at no point were you running a gym?
1: No, running a gym. What, you need a workout or something? Jesus fucking Christ, with these guys. I come on the news for 2 seconds and you want to say, every time I do an interview, a guy wants to open his fucking mouth.
0: All right, Andrew.
1: A little
0: thank you very much.
1: Here.
0: We thought that you could hold back.
1: Fuck yourself. You know what?
0: All right.
1: Fuck the whole fucking network.
0: We'll go back to talking about Art Carney.
1: Asshole guy.
0: And we'll be back in just a moment to fill you in on the Art Carney situation.

What a fantastic version right there by Blue Cheer. Hello, LA, Bye Bye Birmingham from 1970. Loving that. Father of Peace prior to that with No Complaints from 2025. Awesome short song. Television, one of my favorites from The Essential, of course, Marquee Moon, 1977. That was Elevation. John Mellencamp, John Cougar, Little Johnny Cougar, John Cougar Mellencamp, John Mellencamp, John Camp, Campy von Beethoven, whatever the hell you're calling him, this time. I love that song. That's from Nothing Matters and What If It Did from 1980. Really digging that. And started off this 14th set with Flesh for Lulu with I Go Crazy from Long Live the New Flesh from 1987. My name is Scott from Boston, and you're listening to Take Another Hit. That sounded like a question or a command, or I'm not sure what it sounded like. I hope you're having a great day, and I hope you're listening to the Rock and Soul stream all week, because there's really no need to switch your dial at all. I mean, Wednesdays now are absolutely fabulous. I just pulled that, like, just literally right out of the air. 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New time, fantastic new time. And then from 2 to 4 is, of course, Zoe Lim with The Perfume Garden. I love that show. 60s, 70s, psychedelic rock. Love it. And then following is a brand new show that, of course, we've already had one of them or a couple of them. And Jay's wonderful. That's JS with The Aromatic Arboretum from 4 p.m. to 6 p.m. on Wednesdays. And then The Cherry Blossom Clinic with Terry T. We love Terry. She's an icon. And that is from 6 to 8. Fringe Factory with DJ Vicky V. And then, of course, ending it up that night with Johnny St. Booze in Business Drunk Radio. Stay tuned. We've got about a half hour left in the show. And I don't know what else to say. So I'm just going to play some music, because I feel awkward. I'm awkward. Hello.

chosen from among all others by the immortal elders Solomon, Hercules, Atlas, Zeus, Achilles, Mercury, Billy Batson and his mentor travel the highways and byways of the land on a never-ending mission to right wrongs, to develop understanding, and to seek justice for all. In time of dire need, young Billy has been granted the power by the immortals to summon awesome forces at the utterance of a single word. A word which transforms him in a flash into the mightiest of mortal beings, Captain Marvel.

I can tell by the way you communicate, you're not even close to being a gentleman yet. Let them marinate for a second. Ill-mannered, inarticulate, not pronouncing words correctly, not enunciating syllables, zero command over the English language. Now, if English isn't your primary language, guess what? I'll be the first one to extend you grace. But if it is, and you're still walking around communicating like a middle schooler, then we have a lot of work to do.

0: Aquarius.
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1: Charles.
2: Paul.
1: Larry.

my name is Charles. Now I like a woman that's quiet. A woman who carries herself like Miss Universe.

Mossy Prague right there, taking us through some audio gymnastics. Wow. The Smash It Out with Toe Hider. I love that. From What Kind of Creature Am I? From 2014 release from Down Under. Put out about 12 EPs in 1 year. Absolutely prolific, unbelievable Toe Hider. Love that. Prior to that, we heard from the Floaters with Float On. Very familiar. Came to James Mitchell in a trippy ass dream, from what he says. And sharing your love with me, sharing your love with Scotty. Yeah, baby, on a Saturday afternoon, sharing your love with me. Prior to that, Robert Bobert. Who's that? Oh, that's Rob Schneider. Nope, not the guy from the B-52s. It's the guy from Apples and Stereo, who I absolutely love, who we're going to hear in a couple of minutes. That's Robert Bobert and the Bubble Machine with We Are Superheroes from 2009. That's a kids project that I absolutely adore. Prior to that, of course, I adore anything Partridge Family. Thank you. You're Always on My Mind from Up to Date. Come on. David Cassidy belting it out with Shirley. Oh, love it. And hello to all our German listeners. We listened to a little fantastic German rock right there with Slime, with Lieben Müssen from Zwei from 2022. Fantastic German true punk rock right there. Welcome to your Saturday. Stay tuned, because the drop-in show is coming up next, and it's where a listener plays DJ for an hour, and they always blow us out of the water. The listener's the number one here on FMU. Guess what? We're not selling you anything. We're not trying to get you to buy anything. We don't want to persuade you. We're just here to have fun and listen and have a clean mind and a clean heart. Right, Sade? Oh my gosh, Sade. Sade was like, shut up, Scott. I'm about to get sexy. Here I go. Oh my God.

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1: All the food is poison. All the food is poison.
0: The apples, tomatoes, wheat and the corn, all the food is poison. Don't eat the food, it's poison food. Pickles and the melons too. Even the pasta and the turkey are contaminated food. Don't eat the food.
1: All the food is poison. All the food is poison.
0: Chicken.
1: Poison.
0: Barley.
1: Poison.
0: White rice, baked beans, duck l'orange.
1: Poison.
0: Sunflower seeds.
1: Poison.
0: Radicchio, hummus, oranges.
1: Poison.
0: Pasta avocado.
1: Poison.
0: Your dad's barbecue brisket.
1: Poison.

sounds of the end of the show. Not of the Pylon Reenactment Society. I love that song, 3x3 from Magnet Factory 2024. Love my old Pylon. Love my new Pylon. Prior to that, of course, we heard from who? Oh my gosh. Apples in Stereo with Dance Floor, of course, from Travelers in Space and Time. Love that entire album. And then started it off this very short set with Sade Adu with Clean Heart from Stronger Than Pride, 1988. Good God. Looks, talent, sexy. Hope you had a fantastic Saturday, and I hope you had a fantastic time today on Take Another Hit with Scott from Boston. Come back next week. I'll be here. Guaranteed. 4 p.m. to 6 p.m. Get on the playlist. Chat with me. I love that. Ciao, everybody. I hope you have a great weekend. We love you. We love you. We love you.

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And now, here is this week's Drop In Show.

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0: 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My name is Chris Crash. You can normally hear me every Tuesday, 8 p.m. for my show Strong Style Chris Crash right here on the Rock and Soul stream. Back with you on Saturday night for the drop-in program. And I'm very excited to be here. This the drop-in program was the time slot where I first broadcast to you guys, figuring everything out, getting my feet wet. Every move was the new tradition, so wanted to come back here again to start kind of my own mini-series I've been meaning to do here on WFMU, calling it Diesel Punk Sides, kind of a show I wanted to do for a while on this station, because I listen to WFMU for the same reason that you do, because I am driven by punk rock, and I always hear the best new stuff on the station. But the fact of the matter is that, you know, we all worship the same great albums, the same kind of legendary status, S-tier type of albums. I do, you do, all the bands that we worship do, so. And it's never just one or two songs off the album. It's the whole thing. It's the how the sequencing, how everything, all the songs kind of build upon each other. So for this kind of ongoing special that I'm going to be doing every once in a while, Diesel Punk Side is going to be playing side A or B off of one album, side A or B off another. Gonna try to get as good of a mix as we can for this special, really celebrate the greats. And without further ado, let's hear who we are going to be celebrating tonight. 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Ikusau!

We are honing in on the quintessential classic punk rock sounds tonight on The Drop-In, and what better band to help us celebrate that sound than The Damned? And we just heard their cover of the Beatles' classic Help. That was the B-side off the New Rose single. We are going to be continuing to rock out to The Damned in the second half of our listening party, but we're going to kick off round one of things with the second band we heard, The Willard out of Japan. We heard their song Stinky Vice, which was originally released on a compilation but can also be found on the Willard compilation Indies. And I'm very excited to play this Willard album, as they are one of the most popular bands, punk rock bands in Japan in the 80s. They are fronted by a man named June from Okayama, who always looks awesome in all of the press photos and releases that they have. He kind of looks like a punk rock swashbuckler. Like, he can absolutely decimate Errol Flynn in a sword fight. And he started the band in 1983, and or 82, I should say. 83 was when the band had to kind of halt activities when June temporarily joined the Stalin as the guitarist, but that was just for a year. He came back in 1985 with kind of the first classic lineup and made their breakthrough album in 1985, Good Evening Wonderful Fiend, which ended up selling 20,000 copies, which is just an absolutely ridiculous number for a Japanese independent release. They got very lucky with their timing, because in the 80s, Japan was experiencing something called the band boom. Now, if you're in America, you're familiar with the kind of the alt-rock, college rock boom in the 80s. Something similar happened in Japan right around the same time. A lot of punk bands, independent, all types of styles of rock just became just mega popular. And the Willard released Good Evening Wonderful Fiend, sold a lot of copies, and ended up becoming just one of those albums that just defined Japanese punk. So I'm very excited to play side A of it for you guys tonight. So here is side one, track one, Jolly Rogers, coming up next on Strong Style Criss Crash.

0: 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We are ripping through Diesel Punk Size, and we just heard Side A off the Good Evening Wonderful Fiend album from 1985, a Japanese punk rock classic by The Willard. We heard these tracks in order, Jolly Rogers, Boarside Boys, Good Evening Wonderful Fiend, Nightmare, Vanguard, and Too Much Love Like Hell. And I hope you have a lot of fun going up and down The Willard's discography. Really exciting stuff. And a really exciting lineup here on Saturdays on the WFMU Rock and Soul stream. It's going to get even more exciting because next Saturday we are seeing the return of Jason Isaac to Saturday mornings. He's bringing his show, The Crescent City Connection, back next Saturday, 10 a.m. to 11 a.m., his New Orleans-themed show. And already joining a stacked lineup starting at 4 p.m. with Take Another Hit with Scott from Boston. And Scott, here's a special message from me via New Japan Wrestling superstar Yuto Ice.
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0: 6 to 7 p.m., we have the drop-in program, our visiting DJ show. 7 to 9 p.m., it's Stu Rutherford with his classic show, We're Out of Sight. And 9 to 11 p.m., it's Combos Akimbo with Snail. So always keep it tuned in right here on the Rock and Soul stream. And stay tuned for Terry T shows as well. She is going to be taking the rest of the month off with some family business, but she has some really exciting fill-ins planned for both of her shows. This coming Wednesday, Davey Hoskins is going to drop by the Cherry Blossom Clinic, 6 p.m. You all heard his incredible hooligan specials. I can't wait to hear what he has to bring for this two-hour time slot. And then on Friday, the great Leslie Kay is returning, hot off the heels of her ska special that she did for my show. She is going to be spinning some punk rock classics. And speaking of Terry T, I told her what I was planning with this show, going to be celebrating Complete Sides off the classic punk rock albums. I told her, I need your pick. Everyone needs to know what your classic punk side is. And right away, she told me the side of what we're going to hear next. Side B of the 1977 Damned debut album, Damned, Damned, Damned. No further introduction is necessary. This is it. This is the classic punk rock sound. Here is New Rose. 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

You listen to a special edition of Strong Style Chris Crash on the WFMU Rock and Soul stream. We're ripping through diesel punk sides, and we just heard probably the most diesel one of them all, as named by Terry T. Side B of Damned, Damned, Damned, the 1977 debut album by The Damned. We heard the songs in order: New Rose, Fish, See Her Tonight, One of the Two, So Messed Up, and I Feel All Right, which is a cover of 1970, originally performed by Iggy and the Stooges. And, you know, it was Terry T who was starting to note on the comment section that the Willard kind of reminded her of the Japanese version of The Damned. And it really whips ass to hear her say that, because, you know, well, what else can you say about The Damned aside from they are unique and perfect? And yeah, I absolutely agree. To hear the Willard are a band that wears its influences on its sleeve and really takes it in a kind of exciting direction. So to hear those kind of parallels is kind of an added bonus of listening to them. It's why I wanted to play both of those sides side by side tonight. And yeah, I have some coming attractions for the world of WFMU. Speaking of Terry T, like I mentioned, she will be taking the rest of the month off while she deals with some family issues, but she always has the most exciting fill-ins, and this coming week is no exception. Cherry Blossom Clinic this Wednesday, 6 p.m. Davey Hoskins is going to guest host. Throughout the summer, he had some really exciting Gooligan fill-ins. And, yeah, 2 hours of Davey Hoskins this Wednesday at 6 p.m. And never miss those Hooligan fill-ins. She has kind of a wide range of guests, and they all bring some absolute madness. News is still buzzing of the destruction Spoonie raged just yesterday. And this Friday, Leslie Kay is coming by. She has a hot streak of her own from her ska special a few weeks ago. And that is going to be Friday at 6 p.m. And Leslie Kay spinning some punk classics. Gonna kick things over to our man Stu Rutherford. But before that, one more track by The Willard. Something off their debut EP. Good Evening, Wonderful Fiend was their debut album from 1985. And this is off their debut Flexi 7-inch from 1982 called La Caduta degli Dei. This is, in my opinion, their absolute hardest song, D-Day or Lost Day. Thank you, everyone, for listening tonight. My name is Chris Crash. Arigato gozaimashita. I'll see you when I see ya. So long. Roll credits.